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11: Your Jack FM weather forecast is brought to you by Foxes. Here is your Jack FM weather forecast. Your Sunday night should be mostly clear. Overnight low 85, Lake Havasu City, 84, Parker South. Monday, lots of sunshine, high around 102, low 79. Tuesday, sunny, high 100, low in the upper 70s. Kingman and Golden Valley, a clear Sunday night for you. Overnight low 74. Monday, sunny, high 91, low 72. Tuesday, a little breezy, high 89, low 71. That's your Jack FM weather forecast. 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
9: 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Your Sunday night should be mostly clear. Overnight low 85, Lake Havasu City, 84, Parker South. Monday, lots of sunshine, high around 102, low 79. Tuesday, sunny, high 100, low in the upper 70s. Kingman and Golden Valley, a clear Sunday night for you. Overnight low 74. Monday, sunny, high 91, low 72. Tuesday, a little breezy, high 89, low 71. That's your Jack FM weather forecast. 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
16: Your Jack FM weather forecast is brought to you by Foxes. Here is your Jack FM weather forecast. Your Sunday night should be mostly clear. Overnight low 85 Lake Havasu City, 84 Parker South. Monday, lots of sunshine, high around 102, low 79. Tuesday, sunny, high 100, low in the upper 70s. Kingman and Golden Valley, a clear Sunday night for you. Overnight low 74. Monday, sunny, high 91, low 72. Tuesday, a little breezy, high 89, low 71. That's your Jack FM weather forecast. 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
11: Your Jack FM weather forecast is brought to you by Foxes. Here is your Jack FM weather forecast. Your Sunday night should be mostly clear. Overnight low 85, Lake Havasu City, 84, Parker South. Monday, lots of sunshine, high around 102, low 79. Tuesday, sunny, high 100, low in the upper 70s. Kingman and Golden Valley, a clear Sunday night for you. Overnight low 74. Monday, sunny, high 91, low 72. Tuesday, a little breezy, high 89, low 71. That's your Jack FM weather forecast. 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
18: 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Here is your Jack FM weather forecast. Your Sunday night should be mostly clear. Overnight low 85 Lake Havasu City, 84 Parker South. Monday, lots of sunshine, high around 102, low 79. Tuesday, sunny, high 100, low in the upper 70s. Kingman and Golden Valley, a clear Sunday night for you. Overnight low 74. Monday, sunny, high 91, low 72. Tuesday, a little breezy, high 89, low 71. That's your Jack FM weather forecast. 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
12: 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Here is your Jack FM weather forecast. Your Sunday night should be mostly clear. Overnight low 85 Lake Havasu City, 84 Parker South. Monday, lots of sunshine, high around 102, low 79. Tuesday, sunny, high 100, low in the upper 70s. Kingman and Golden Valley, a clear Sunday night for you. Overnight low 74, Monday, sunny, high 91, low 72. Tuesday, a little breezy, high 89, low 71. That's your Jack FM weather forecast. I'm Randy Mack for River Red Radio, 95.7 Parker Lake Havasu, and 99.5 Kingman and Golden Valley. 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
8: Your Jack FM weather forecast is brought to you by Foxes. Here is your Jack FM weather forecast. Your Sunday night should be mostly clear. Overnight low 85 Lake Havasu City, 84 Parker South. Monday, lots of sunshine, high around 102, low 79. Tuesday, sunny, high 100, low in the upper 70s. Kingman and Golden Valley, a clear Sunday night for you. Overnight low 74. Monday, sunny, high 91, low 72. Tuesday, a little breezy, high 89, low 71. That's your Jack FM weather forecast. 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
17: Let's check your Jack FM weather for your early Sunday, the 13th, brought to you by London Bridge Resort. Sunny skies, breezy conditions, and an overnight low near 83 before the church bells ring in Havasu Parker. Sunny skies, breezy conditions, 106 today, 82 tonight, 105 tomorrow. 83 in Courtside, warming up to sunny skies, breezy conditions, 106 today, 82 tonight, 105 tomorrow. 83 in Blythe, heading back up to sunny skies, breezy conditions, 107 today, 81 tonight, 106 tomorrow. In Kingman and Golden Valley, mostly clear skies, gusty winds in 74 before sunrise. Sunny skies, breezy conditions, and highs around 93 today. Around 72 tonight, 92 on Monday. Have a great Sunday. 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
21: Let's check your Jack FM weather for your early Sunday, the 13th, brought to you by London Bridge Resort. Sunny skies, breezy conditions, and an overnight low near 83 before the church bells ring in Havasu Parker. Sunny skies, breezy conditions, 106 today, 82 tonight, 105 tomorrow. 83 in Courtside, warming up to sunny skies, breezy conditions, 106 today, 82 tonight, 105 tomorrow. 83 in Blythe, heating back up to sunny skies, breezy conditions, 107 today, 81 tonight, 106 tomorrow. In Kingman and Golden Valley, mostly clear skies, gusty winds in 74 before sunrise. Sunny skies, breezy conditions, and highs around 93 today, around 72 tonight, 92 on Monday. Have a great Sunday. 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
19: Let's check your Jack FM weather for your early Sunday, the 13th, brought to you by London Bridge Resort. Sunny skies, breezy conditions, and an overnight low near 83 before the church bells ring in Havasu Parker. Sunny skies, breezy conditions, 106 today, 82 tonight, 105 tomorrow. 83 in Courtside, warming up to sunny skies, breezy conditions, 106 today, 82 tonight, 105 tomorrow. 83 in Blythe, heading back up to sunny skies, breezy conditions, 107 today, 81 tonight, 106 tomorrow. In Kingman and Golden Valley, mostly clear skies, gusty winds in 74 before sunrise. Sunny skies, breezy conditions, and highs around 93 today. Around 72 tonight, 92 on Monday. Have a great Sunday. 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
11: 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Sunny skies, breezy conditions, and an overnight low near 83 before the church bells ring in Havasu Parker. Sunny skies, breezy conditions, 106 today, 82 tonight, 105 tomorrow. 83 in Courtside, warming up to sunny skies, breezy conditions, 106 today, 82 tonight, 105 tomorrow. 83 in Blythe, heading back up to sunny skies, breezy conditions, 107 today, 81 tonight, 106 tomorrow. In Kingman and Golden Valley, mostly clear skies, gusty winds in 74 before sunrise. Sunny skies, breezy conditions, and highs around 93 today. 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
17: Let's check your Jack FM weather for your early Sunday, the 13th, brought to you by London Bridge Resort. Sunny skies, breezy conditions, and an overnight low near 83 before the church bells ring in Havasu Parker. Sunny skies, breezy conditions, 106 today, 82 tonight, 105 tomorrow. 83 in Courtside, warming up to sunny skies, breezy conditions, 106 today, 82 tonight, 105 tomorrow. 83 in Blythe, heating back up to sunny skies, breezy conditions, 107 today, 81 tonight, 106 tomorrow. In Kingman and Golden Valley, mostly clear skies. Gusty winds in 74 before sunrise. Sunny skies, breezy conditions, and highs around 93 today. Around 72 tonight, 92 on Monday. Have a great Sunday. 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
7: 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Crank it up, and we'll see you at the show.
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13: Let's check your Jack FM weather for your early Sunday, the 13th, brought to you by London Bridge Resort. Sunny skies, breezy conditions, and an overnight low near 83 before the church bells ring in Havasu Parker. Sunny skies, breezy conditions, 106 today, 82 tonight, 105 tomorrow. 83 in Courtside warming up to sunny skies, breezy conditions, 106 today, 82 tonight, 105 tomorrow. 83 in Blythe heading back up to sunny skies, breezy conditions, 107 today, 81 tonight, 106 tomorrow. In Kingman and Golden Valley, mostly clear skies, gusty winds in 74 before sunrise. Sunny skies, breezy conditions, and highs around 93 today. Around 72 tonight, 92 on Monday. Have a great Sunday. 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
12: 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Sunny and breezy today with southeast winds gusting up to 30 miles per hour. Clear and windy tonight with a moderate breeze. Then for tomorrow, sunny and breezy again and even cooler with more gusty southeast winds. Expect a high of about 105 today for the Lake Havasu City, Parker, and Courtside areas with an overnight low of 79 and a high tomorrow of 102. I used to play sports until I realized I could buy trophies. Now I win at everything. That's your forecast. 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I'm Russ Edwards on River Rat Radio 95.7 Jack FM, playing what we want.

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0: 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We're just shaking the fish and chips out of it. 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
3: Arizona News Audio, I'm Jeff Scott. Two people killed after a high-speed boat crash on Lake Havasu Saturday. Anita Mortensen with the Mojave County Sheriff's Office says the crash occurred Saturday night in the area of Cattail Cove State Park.
4: The initial investigation shows that the watercraft was traveling at a high rate of speed when it struck a large peninsula and became airborne. The boat continued through the air where it landed in a boat-in campsite north of the initial impact.
3: Mortensen says the bodies of the two victims were found near the upside-down boat. The victims identified as 65-year-old Charles Romer, the owner of Romer Beverage, and 59-year-old Jennifer Luzzi, also a well-known local business owner. Friends say the two were returning from dinner at Havasu Springs Resort. Amid calls for a slowdown in the development of AI technology, an expert at the U of A says while he doesn't think AI could wipe out civilization soon, David Aberg says heightened awareness is good.
5: We need to be involved, and everyone needs to think about the controls and release of this technology.
3: Aberg says the chief technology officers and agencies and international policy need to be in the loop to make sure guardrails remain in place. Stormy weather, a possibility for much of the week and much of the state. Meteorologist Catherine Berislavich says the deserts return to more normal highs, but you can't rule out more extreme heat.
6: It does at least cool off, and it's not looking like we're going to get back up into the extreme heat soon, but, you know, you never know.
3: A wrong-way crash on State Route 86 west of Tucson leaves three people dead. A driver traveling eastbound in the westbound lanes hit another car. The wrong-way driver killed, along with the driver and passenger in the car he hit. Impairment a possibility. A newly unveiled statue of Charlie Kirk outside Turning Point USA Phoenix headquarters was vandalized over the weekend. Red paint spray painted on the statue. So far, no arrests as Phoenix police investigate. Gas prices in the state averaging $4.57 a gallon, up 3 cents from last week, 17 cents more than last month, a dollar more than a year ago, 26 cents more than the national average. 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
1: Sunny and breezy today with southeast winds gusting up to 30 miles per hour. Clear and windy tonight with a moderate breeze. Then for tomorrow, sunny and breezy again and even cooler with more gusty southeast winds. Expect a high of about 105 today for the Lake Havasu City, Parker, and Courtside areas with an overnight low of 79 and a high tomorrow of 102. That's your forecast. 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
12: 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Sunny and breezy today with southeast winds gusting up to 30 miles per hour. Clear and windy tonight with a moderate breeze. Then for tomorrow, sunny and breezy again and even cooler with more gusty southeast winds. Expect a high of about 105 today for the Lake Havasu City, Parker, and Courtside areas with an overnight low of 79 and a high tomorrow of 102. I used to play sports until I realized I could buy trophies. 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That's your forecast. 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
2: 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Nervous about that dreaded CP4 pump failure happening to you? It's a ticking time bomb. Repairs could be in as high as $10,000 to

0: National policymakers need to be in the loop to make sure guardrails are in place. Stormy weather a possibility for much of the week in much of the state. Meteorologist Catherine Berislavich says the deserts return to more normal highs.
1: It does at least cool off, and it's not looking like we're going to get back up into the extreme heat soon, but you know, you never know.
0: Wrong way crash on State Route 86 west of Tucson leaves three people dead. A driver traveling eastbound in the westbound lanes hitting another car. The wrong way driver killed along with the driver and passenger in the car he hit. Cardinals beat the Chargers 26-14 in Los Angeles. Diamondbacks lose to the Rangers 7-6. Jeff Scott, Arizona News Audio.
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7: Sunny and breezy today with southeast winds gusting up to 30 miles per hour. Clear and windy tonight with a moderate breeze. Then for tomorrow, sunny and breezy again and even cooler with more gusty southeast winds. Expect a high of about 105 today for the Lake Havasu City, Parker, and Courtside areas with an overnight low of 79 and a high tomorrow of 102. That's your forecast. 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
8: This Monday, check of your Jack FM weather, sponsored by Parker Garage Doors. Sunny and breezy today with southeast winds gusting up to 30 miles per hour. Clear and windy tonight with a moderate breeze. Then for tomorrow, sunny and breezy again and even cooler with more gusty southeast winds. Expect a high of about 105 today for the Lake Havasu City, Parker, and Courtside areas with an overnight low of 79 and a high tomorrow of 102. I used to play sports until I realized I could buy trophies. Now I win at everything. That's your forecast. 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
2: 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Crank it up, and we'll see you at the show.
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4: Arizona News Audio. A couple of well-known members of the Lake Havasu City community killed in a boat crash over the weekend. Deputies responding to the call Saturday night.
5: Upon arrival, deputies located a 2019 36-foot Douglas Marine boat upside down on land on the Arizona side, just north of Cattail Cove State Park.
4: Anita Mortensen with the Mojave County Sheriff's Office. The two victims dead on scene identified as 65-year-old Charles Romer, 59-year-old Jennifer Luzzi, both prominent local business owners. Newly unveiled statue of Charlie Kirk outside Turning Point USA's headquarters vandalized over the weekend with red spray paint. Arizona Cardinals pulled the biggest upset of the NFL's opening weekend, stunning the Chargers in L.A. 26-14. Rookie head coach Mike LaFleur.
6: We talk so much about good versus bad football, what good football looks like, what bad football looks like. And I thought they played, for the most part, there's a lot to clean up like there is always in week one. But for the most part, I thought we, in all phases, played good football.
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2: Sunny and breezy today with southeast winds gusting up to 30 miles per hour. Clear and windy tonight with a moderate breeze. Then for tomorrow, sunny and breezy again and even cooler with more gusty southeast winds. Expect a high of about 105 today for the Lake Havasu City, Parker, and Courtside areas with an overnight low of 79 and a high tomorrow of 102. That's your forecast. 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
3: 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Sunny and breezy today with southeast winds gusting up to 30 miles per hour. Clear and windy tonight with a moderate breeze. Then for tomorrow, sunny and breezy again and even cooler with more gusty southeast winds. Expect a high of about 105 today for the Lake Havasu City, Parker, and Quartzsite areas with an overnight low of 79 and a high tomorrow of 102. I used to play sports until I realized I could buy trophies. Now I win at everything. That's your forecast. 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
2: Arizona News Audio. Amid calls for a slowdown in the development of AI technology, an expert at the U of A says while he doesn't think AI could wipe out civilization soon, heightened awareness is good.
3: We need to be involved, and everyone needs to think about the controls and release of this technology.
2: David Eberg, the U of A's chief AI data and science officer, says government agencies and international policymakers need to be in the loop to make sure guardrails are in place. Stormy weather a possibility for much of the week in much of the state. Meteorologist Catherine Berislavich says the deserts return to more normal highs.
4: It does at least cool off, and it's not looking like we're going to get back up into the extreme heat soon, but you know, you never know.
2: Wrong way crash on State Route 86 west of Tucson leaves three people dead. A driver traveling eastbound in the westbound lanes hitting another car. The wrong way driver killed along with the driver and passenger in the car he hit. Cardinals beat the Chargers 26-14 in Los Angeles. Diamondbacks lose to the Rangers 7-6. Jeff Scott, Arizona News Audio.
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0: Sunny and breezy today with southeast winds gusting up to 30 miles per hour. Clear and windy tonight with a moderate breeze. Then for tomorrow, sunny and breezy again and even cooler with more gusty southeast winds. Expect a high of about 105 today for the Lake Havasu City, Parker, and Courtside areas with an overnight low of 79 and a high tomorrow of 102. That's your forecast. 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
14: Hey Ruckers, it's Tammy. 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Crank it up, and we'll see you at the show.
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12: 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Sunny and breezy today with southeast winds gusting up to 30 miles per hour. Clear and windy tonight with a moderate breeze. Then for tomorrow, sunny and breezy again and even cooler with more gusty southeast winds. Expect a high of about 105 today for the Lake Havasu City, Parker, and Courtside areas with an overnight low of 79 and a high tomorrow of 102. I used to play sports until I realized I could buy trophies. 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That's your forecast. 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
14: 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Sunny and breezy today with southeast winds gusting up to 30 miles per hour. Clear and windy tonight with a moderate breeze. Then for tomorrow, sunny and breezy again and even cooler with more gusty southeast winds. Expect a high of about 105 today for the Lake Havasu City, Parker, and Courtside areas with an overnight low of 79 and a high tomorrow of 102. I used to play sports until I realized I could buy trophies. Now I win at everything. That's your forecast. 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
3: 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A boat crash just north of Captail Cove State Park on Lake Havasu leaves two well-known community members dead.
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4: Sunny and breezy today with southeast winds gusting up to 30 miles per hour. Clear and windy tonight with a moderate breeze. Then for tomorrow, sunny and breezy again and even cooler with more gusty southeast winds. Expect a high of about 105 today for the Lake Havasu City, Parker, and Courtside areas with an overnight low of 79 and a high tomorrow of 102. That's your forecast. 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
10: 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Sunny and breezy today with southeast winds gusting up to 30 miles per hour. Clear and windy tonight with a moderate breeze. Then for tomorrow, sunny and breezy again and even cooler with more gusty southeast winds. Expect a high of about 105 today for the Lake Havasu City, Parker, and Courtside areas with an overnight low of 79 and a high tomorrow of 102. I used to play sports until I realized I could buy trophies. 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That's your forecast. 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
14: 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Sunny and breezy today with southeast winds gusting up to 30 miles per hour. Clear and windy tonight with a moderate breeze. Then for tomorrow, sunny and breezy again and even cooler with more gusty southeast winds. Expect a high of about 105 today for the Lake Havasu City, Parker, and Courtside areas with an overnight low of 79 and a high tomorrow of 102. I used to play sports until I realized I could buy trophies. 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That's your forecast. 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
10: 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Sunny and breezy today with southeast winds gusting up to 30 miles per hour. Clear and windy tonight with a moderate breeze. Then for tomorrow, sunny and breezy again and even cooler with more gusty southeast winds. Expect a high of about 105 today for the Lake Havasu City, Parker, and Courtside areas with an overnight low of 79 and a high tomorrow of 102. I used to play sports until I realized I could buy trophies. 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

0: 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We're just shaking the fish and chips out. 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
3: Arizona News Audio. Senator Ruben Gallego calling on Congress to take immediate action to slow down development of AI after some AI executives warned humanity could be imperiled if the brakes aren't pumped. He told CNN's State of the Union.
4: This is more akin to Dr. Frankenstein telling us the monster is loose. Help me stop the monster. And what we have right now is the method that we're answering is not meeting the moment. Speaker Johnson's not meeting the moment. Trump's not meeting the moment. Senate and Congress are not meeting the moment.
3: Former Transportation Secretary Pete Buttigieg campaigning in Tucson for Democratic congressional candidate Joanna Mendoza. Two people are dead after a high-speed boat crashed on Lake Havasu Saturday. Anita Mortensen with the Mojave County Sheriff's Office says it happened at Cattail Cove State Park. The boat was upside down when deputies got there.
5: Deputies located two victims who were unresponsive near the boat. Deputies immediately began performing life-saving measures. Ultimately, both victims were pronounced deceased on scene.
3: Arizona Cardinals pulled an upset in their first game of the regular season, beating the Chargers in Los Angeles Sunday 26-14. Connie Weber, Arizona News Audio.
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11: Taking a look at your Jack FM weather. Mostly clear and breezy overnight tonight, sunny and windy for tomorrow. Expect an overnight low of 86 tonight in Lake Havasu with a high tomorrow of 97, 96 for the high on Wednesday. 81 tonight in Parker with a high tomorrow of 103, Wednesday high of 102. Kingman and Golden Valley 71 tonight with a high tomorrow of 90, Wednesday high of 89. 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
6: 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Mostly clear and breezy overnight tonight, sunny and windy for the weekend. Those wind gusts between 25 and 30 miles per hour. Expect an overnight low of 87 tonight in Lake Havasu with a high tomorrow of 99, Sunday high of 98. Parker, you're sitting at 82 tonight with a high tomorrow of 104, rounding out your weekend with a high of 103. Kingman and Golden Valley, 73 tonight with a high tomorrow of 92, 91 for the high on Sunday. You know, I hope Google never goes down because I know like six, maybe seven things. Have a great rest of your Friday. I'm Lindsay Draper on River Rat Radio, 95.7, 99.5 in Kingman and Golden Valley. 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
2: 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With tons of giveaway, concert, and speedway tickets and interviews from riders and more. 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
3: Arizona News Audio. An 80-year-old man is accused of shooting a door-to-door salesman in a gated North Scottsdale community after a confrontation Sunday. Phoenix police still trying to find vandals who sprayed red paint on the new Charlie Kirk statue outside Turning Point USA headquarters. Sergeant Mercedes Fortune says security guards notified them early Sunday morning.
4: It happened in the early morning hours, and our officers did respond, and they did see the damage related to the statue and to the memorial, and a report was taken.
3: Former Transportation Secretary Pete Buttigieg campaigned in Tucson for Democratic congressional candidate Joanna Mendoza, who he says is better for Southern Arizona.
5: Electing her and great candidates up and down the ballot is the first step toward a better kind of politics in this country, where you look at your representative and actually feel represented.
3: Her opponent's Republican incumbent Juan Sisquimani. Oak Creek set to reopen after the months-long closures due to the pocket fire. Connie Weber, Arizona News Audio.
6: 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When Barkley smells gas, he leaves fast. When Barkley hears hissing coming from a gas appliance, he leaves fast. When Barkley sees dirt or water shooting from the ground, he leaves fast. Barkley then calls 911 and Southwest Gas from a safe location.
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11: Taking a look at your Jack FM weather. Mostly clear and breezy overnight tonight, sunny and windy for tomorrow. Expect an overnight low of 86 tonight in Lake Havasu with a high tomorrow of 97, 96 for the high on Wednesday. 81 tonight in Parker with a high tomorrow of 103, Wednesday high of 102. Kingman and Golden Valley 71 tonight with a high tomorrow of 90, Wednesday high of 89. 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
11: This check of your Jack FM weather being brought to you by Bradley Ford. Mostly clear and breezy overnight tonight, sunny and windy for the weekend. Those wind gusts between 25 and 30 miles per hour. Expect an overnight low of 87 tonight in Lake Havasu with a high tomorrow of 99, Sunday high of 98. Parker, you're sitting at 82 tonight with a high tomorrow of 104, rounding out your weekend with a high of 103. Kingman and Golden Valley, 73 tonight with a high tomorrow of 92, 91 for the high on Sunday. You know, I hope Google never goes down because I know like six, maybe seven things. Have a great rest of your Friday. I'm Lindsay Draper on River Rat Radio, 95.7, 99.5 in Kingman and Golden Valley. It's Jack FM.

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3: Arizona News Audio. A bee attack on Intel's Ocotillo campus in Chandler injured 17 people, three hospitalized. Two people were killed after a high-speed boat crash on Lake Havasu over the weekend. The Arizona Cardinals pulled an upset in their first game of the regular season, beating the Chargers in Los Angeles Sunday, 26-14. Head coach Mike LaFleur is proud of his team.
4: We talk so much about good versus bad football. What good football looks like, what bad football looks like. 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
3: Of course, the season got started this month, which is also Responsible Gaming Education Month. Arizona Department of Gaming Assistant Director Jessica Rosa says before you bet, make a plan.
5: They should set a budget, they should stick to it, not chase their losses, and also make sure that they're using illegal regulated operators.
3: Anybody who needs help can call 1-800-NEXT-STEP or text NEXT STEP to 53342. Connie Weber, Arizona News Audio.
6: 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When Barkley smells gas, he leaves fast.